0: Cooper's Countdown is coming up. And it's more rock now.
1: It's Alice Cooper. 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

0: awesome.
1: Every week, Cooper's Countdown is heard on great radio stations like this one. What do you got for us, Coop?
2: In 1988, I was working on my Trash album, and who knew that I'd have a big hit off that record with the song Poison? I thought it would be a hit, but you always think, oh, that can't miss, and then it does. Trash didn't come out till 1989, but on the charts this week in 1988, we had some classic rockers, a cover song, and a female singer-songwriter who became a rock star. So let's get back to the future, or something like that. Melissa Etheridge was at number 5 on the charts with a song where she demanded, bring me some water, throw a little whiskey in. Phil Collin from Def Leppard recently did a song with my guitarist Tommy Henriksen in 1988. His band was number 4 with Love Bites. In 3rd place on the charts was Cheap Trick with their cover of the song Elvis Made a Hit, Don't Be Cruel. 1 spot from the top was Stevie Winwood with Don't You Know What the Night Can Do. Number 1 was Van Halen with Sammy Hagar on vocals singing Finish What You Started.

0: 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We'll be back in a flash.
1: Rock 105.5, the big dog.
2: I know that hiring can be challenging. You sort through tons of resumes and you get too many so-so applicants. You're just waiting for someone to match your role perfectly. Well, now, there's a place where you can meet them fast. ZipRecruiter.

0: Imitation is the sincerest form of flattery. Either that, or they just ran out of song ideas. Whichever the case, here's a Cooper's cover now.
1: Dave Grohl is everywhere. And to think he was once just known as the drummer for Nirvana, this evening we've got the Foo Fighters covering a song from 1978. If I said the name Jerry Rafferty, would you be able to guess what song it is? Some of you would. Oh, this is the one. Here's the Foos doing Baker Street.

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5: Now the latest from the WAFF 48 First Alert weather team.
6: Well, humidity not too bad out there tonight, but still not the greatest weather for patio weather, but better than it was over the weekend, that's for sure. The blistering heat is over with for a while, but it's still hotter than normal. Temperatures in the low 90s for the rest of the week. A stray shower, thunderstorm possible tomorrow, and then again Friday and Saturday, but overall, a hot-looking weekend ahead. I'm WAFF 48 First Alert Chief Meteorologist Brad Travis with your forecast.
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9: James was diagnosed at 3 months old with neuroblastoma. 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

Rockin' 055, the big dog. Did you enjoy that Doobie Brothers song? Blackwater. Hey there, I'm TC as we dig deep in the Big Dog Library with Tom Petty, the Heartbreakers, live. And Tom showing off his storytelling skills with a tune called Spike on the Big Dog.

recorded for our Southern Accents album. 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

Rock 105.5, the big dog, Bob and Tom in the morning. Shoals best rock all day long. Cinderella, don't know what you got till it's gone, just before 5 on this Thursday. Getting ready for the weekend. Football Friday night, of course, tomorrow night.

0: It's Peter Kavoyan as the entire cast of The Bob and Tom Show. Theater critic Rex Reed says, "I love this show. This is one Peter I can't get enough of." Audiences stand on their feet for the show's stirring finale, a tribute to Tom Griswold.
1: I've got a gorgeous head of hair. 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Some might say I wrote the book on style, and I'd love to stop and talk with you a while. I get compliments about the clothes I wear. 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They say someday I'll get the Nobel Prize. I'm sorry. I just can't go on. Tom wrote these lyrics. And this is just total bullshit. So I asked my brother Bob to write our finale all about Tom. And Bob is here to sing it with me.

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Led Zeppelin, tune they recorded live at the BBC back in 1969. It had bootleg releases through the decades. Officially released in 1997 when they released the BBC Sessions, The Girl I Love, Led Zeppelin on the Big Dog.

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Going to wrap things up for me, TC, on your Thursday evening. Alice's Attic coming up after 7. 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